time with Him. Nothing else matters. The reason why we came is to meet His love. His love is present right now.

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Be comfortable. Create an atmosphere for your friend. There is nothing more beautiful. There is nothing more perfect. When he's whispering his wondrous love to you, it is the most amazing thing, reminding you of his goodness. His grace is healing right now.

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Thank you for everybody joining us tonight for our time of prayer. We thank you for taking time to join us to pray and to worship. It is always amazing to have you. There's something that God desires from us, and that does not change. It's that worship to Him, that worship to our God is a demand upon our lives. And that demand upon my life to worship God, I've got to take it with all that I have, with all that I am. And I've got to worship Him. And I've got to praise Him. And I've got to give it all to Him, because that's the best offering I can give, my worship to God. And we worship God in music. We worship God in song. We worship God in words. We worship God in prayer. We worship God in our own living, in our own action. We worship God. And at this moment, from wherever you are, in whichever part of the world that you're joining us, let us take a moment to worship God the best way we can. And God is here. You're going to start seeing miracles in your life. You're going to start getting testimonies in your life because of what God is doing. And He is going to make things new for you. And right now, as we come to you to pray, may you open your heart to God. May you surrender yourself to God and worship Him, Adonai, the one we've been singing about, Adonai. We take time to worship Him now. We take time to praise His name. We take time to honor His name. Can you speak words of worship to God? Tell Him that He is glorious. Tell Him that He is mighty. Tell Him that He is worthy. Shababa satalaba yasike. Talk to the omniscient God, a God who knows everything. Psalms chapter 147, verse 5. Great is our Lord and abundant in power. His understanding is beyond measure. Great is our Lord and abundant in power. His understanding is beyond measure. He's omniscient. He knows everything. His understanding is beyond measure. His understanding is beyond measure. That's the God we worship right now. A God who is great. A God who is abundant in power. And a God whose understanding is beyond measure. When they say that something is beyond measure, it implies that you have a limitation as man to comprehend
that which you're talking about. When we say his understanding is beyond measure, it means we can't understand the magnitude that it bears. That is because he knows everything. That is because he's omniscient. So worship the God who is great right now. Worship the God who is abundant in power right now. Worship the God whose understanding is beyond measure. Access his throne room, it's open for you. Just go before him now. Yes. Yes, we worship you, Father. We worship you, our God, who is omniscient. We worship you, our God, who is omniscient. We worship you, our God, who is great. We worship you, our God, who is abundant in power. Shababa satalaba yesika bababa. His understanding is beyond measure. Worship him. The God whose understanding is beyond measure. Because he's all knowing. The everlasting God. The creator of all the earth. Scripture tells us in Isaiah 40 verse 28. That he never becomes faint or weary. There is no limit to his understanding. Yes. Worship the one who has no limit to understanding. Worship the one who's never faint or weary. We as men get tired, O Lord. We as men grow faint, O Lord. We as men grow weary, O Lord. But to you, you do not grow weary. You do not faint, Almighty Father. And there is no limit to your understanding. Because there is no limit to your understanding, you know the cry of our hearts. Because there is no limit to your understanding, you see the depth of our hearts. Because there is no limit to your understanding, you see us through. You go deep into our hearts and you see what is there. Because you know everything. And if our hearts condemn us, we know that God is greater than our hearts and he knows everything. 1 John chapter 3 verse 20. If our hearts condemn us, we know that God is greater than our hearts and he knows everything. For anything that I might try to hide in my heart, God knows it. There is no way I can hide it because he's omniscient. He knows everything. And that's the God that we worship tonight. The God who knows everything. If I'm trying to hide my life, hide my sin, hide my weaknesses, God will see deep in my heart because he knows everything. That's why I lay bare before you tonight, Lord. That's why I surrender to you tonight, Lord. That's why I give it up to you, O God. Because you know everything. Even where I have tried to picture the perfect shape. Even where I've tried to pretend. Lord, you know everything. The Lord knows. He knows about you. He knows everything. He knows about the drugs
He knows about the alcohol. He knows about the women. He knows about the men. Because he's omniscient. He knows about the lies. He knows about the theft. He knows about the pretense. He knows about the lust. He knows about the unfaithfulness. Because he's omniscient. And there is nothing that we can hide from him, because he's greater than these hearts in which we hide all this. So at this moment, let us lay bare before him. Because he knows it all. Lord, you know my heart. Lord, you know my life. Lord, you know my thoughts. And all I can say is I need you. Call on the Lord now and tell him that you need him. Tell him that you need him in your life. Tell him that you need him in your life. It profits nothing if I hide it in my life when God already knows it. It profits me nothing if I say that nobody knows, yet God knows it. And he's the only God who can help us. He's the only God who can help us in this weakness. Call on him now and ask him to help you. Help me, Lord, where I fail. Help me, Lord, where I struggle. Help me, Lord, where I'm not making things happen. Help me, Lord, where I'm being selfish. Help me, Lord, where I'm looking to my own gratification. Help me, Lord, where it is all about pride to me. Help me, Lord, where it's about glorification of myself, not you. Help me, Lord, where I'm looking, mighty Father, to be praised and not you to be praised. Help me, Lord, because you know everything. You know if what we do is intentional, if it's pretense. You know, Lord of heaven, when we minister in pretense. You know, Lord of heaven, when we serve in pretense. You know, Lord of heaven, when we come and claim your name, yet we are pretending and we have personal motives that are not right. Because you're omniscient and you know everything, even that you know, Lord. And all that we can say right now is help us. Help us, Lord. Help us, Lord. Help us, Lord, where we are looking to the things of the world and not looking to you. Help us, Lord, where we are doing things for our own glorification and not you. Help us, Lord, where we are looking to find peace in things that don't matter. Come on, talk to God. You know it. Tell God about it. You know it. You know that thing which you do, or that life which you live, that you thought you have held secret to everybody else, but God is watching because he's omniscient. His omniscience implies he knows everything. Lord, you know everything. You know my thoughts. You know what I do in the morning, in the afternoon, in the evening, in the night. Lord, you know it. And I need your help. You know it, Lord, and I need your help. Because everything, whatever it is, needs to start in honoring the Lord our God. If we can't honor him, if we can't honor him, if we can't honor him, then it profiteth nothing.
Yes, speak to God now. Speak to God with all your heart and lay it bare before Him. Because He knows it. He knows about those drugs that you've struggled with for years. And He's willing to help you. He knows about those drugs that you smuggle every day. And God is willing to help you. He knows about it. Shaba baba sata labaya sika. He knows. He knows about that unfaithfulness to your partner. He knows about the unfaithfulness to your spouse. Even when you've tried to hide it, God knows. But still, God can still help you to get back on track. Now tell Him to help you. Because He knows already. He's omniscient. He knows everything. There's nothing we can hide from Him. All we can do is ask Him to help us. Help me, dear Lord. Help me, dear Lord. Help me, dear Lord. Help me, dear Lord. Help me, magnificent one, to stand for you. May the darkness be removed. May that which is holding you be removed. May that which tells you you're hiding it well enough be removed, and let you open your heart bare to God right now. Shababa satalaba kaitelewo sitalaba. Shri Kataliyanama Satalabo Shola Kaidebo Satalaba. Shri Kesatalabo Kositalaba Yashikala Maradabara. Shredebo Satablaba Yasikalabashiya. Tell it to God now. Acknowledge. This may be hard, but acknowledge it, because He already knows it. Yes. Shata baba sendele kosi yarada baba. 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You know it all. And I need you to help me. You know where I've failed, Lord, and I need you to help me. Because if you don't help me, where will I find help? I don't find it in this world. I don't find it in people. I don't find it in friends. I need help from you, Lord. And Lord, you know it. You know it all. Help me. Call on God to help you. Call on Him to help you now. Call on Him to help you now. He's coming. He's coming. He's going to help you. He's coming to help you now. His hand is coming to help you now. Because He knows it all. He also knows about that disease that is afflicting your life. Ask Him to come and help you. He knows about that job
that you're seeking for. Ask him to come and help you. He knows about the children that you're seeking for. Ask him now to come and help you. He knows about the baby you're seeking for. He knows about the husband you're seeking for, or the wife that you're seeking for. Just call on him to help you. Shraka baba setele boshiye baba. When he comes, he will make it new. When he comes, he will perfect it for you. When he comes, things shall be better. When he comes, there won't be need to hide anything anymore, because you will walk in freedom. Just open your heart and be bare before him. Invite him. Invite him, the mighty God. Invite him now. Invite him now. Invite him now. Invite him now. He knows about it, but you need to invite him now. And tell him, Lord, come and help me. Come and help me. Come and help me get from this position that I'm stuck in for years at my workplace. Come and help me. And because his promises are always true, he will come. Because he says that he will not leave you, he will not forsake you. When you call on him, he will come. Come, Lord, come. Come, Lord, come. You know everything about us. You know what our hearts long for. You know what we are praying for, and we are fasting for, and we are seeking for. Lord, come and help us, because you're omniscient. You know it all. And we invite you, because we don't want to do it on our own. We want to do it with you. And we invite you. We invite your presence. We invite your guidance. We invite your spirit to show us the right path, to show us the way, Lord. Come, Lord, come. Come in our plans. Come in our plans, O Lord. Come in the things we plan to do. Yes, Lord. We lay them bare for you to come in. When God comes and you surrender and give to him to do, to take charge, you need to be willing to lay your heart bare before him. You also need to be willing to let him

Send your word, O Lord. Send your word to your children now. Their hearts are bare, they are open. Tell them what you want them to do, Lord. God is speaking to you right now. He's telling you about what you're going to do. For that very thing that he knows and you know and you want to see come to pass, he's sending instruction to you on what to do. To some, the instruction is going to be hard. But God says, do it. To some, it's going to be tough, but God says, do it. And you'll see the salvation of the Lord. Yes. Thank you, the all-knowing God. Thank you. Shaba baba satala bosi kere de boshi. Shrika satala blaba ya si kere de boshi kalala baba si. Shaba baba setele boshi kababa.

Shreka Baba Setele Boshia. Is Jehovah. And he knows it. And he's giving you his word today. He's given you his word today. He's given you his word today.

Praise be to God. I hope you're safe. The Lord has kept you safe and sound. This is a day that the Lord has made. We shall rejoice. We shall be glad in it. Thank you for joining us. For all of you that are joining us from across the world, we thank God for you. We thank the Lord that He's keeping you safe and sound. We thank the Lord for His love and mercy towards you. And we appreciate that you join us here in our time of prayer. And it's a great honor. And we want to get into a time of prayer and worship. That is our call, to worship God. That is our call, to honor His name. And we seek His face each and every day, believing for great things in our lives, believing for Him to come to our rescue for those who need rescue, to our hope for those who are seeking for hope, to healing for those who are seeking healing. The God we serve is a God who heals. He heals disease. He heals cancer. He heals all disease that there is. And that is the God we serve. And that is the God we meet tonight. And as we meet God tonight, may He touch every aspect of your life. May He restore your life. For you who's been in a depression, who's suffering with depression, tonight God heals you. Tonight God sets you apart for a new life. To someone who's been addicted to drugs, tonight God gives you a new slate. And I don't know what time it is in whichever part of the world that you are, but this morning, this evening, this afternoon, God is going to do something great for you, because He's promised. And when He promises, He fulfills. When He says, I'm going to do it, He will do it. Because the God we serve is a mighty God. And He's never let us down. So as we pray, we open our hearts and we surrender to God. And everything that you have on your heart, every concern that you have, may be a personal concern, maybe about your family, maybe about your brother, your sister, your father, your mother, your auntie, your uncle, your church. God is waiting tonight and He's going to answer your cry. Now I just want you to open your heart to the Lord and honor Him. Honor Him with your words. Honor Him with your words. We honor you, O Lord, the great God, the one who loves us, the one who cares for us. We honor you, mighty Father. This is our worship to you. This is our honor to you. Dear Lord, receive it. Dear Lord, receive our praise. Dear Lord, receive our worship. Dear Lord, receive our worship. Receive it all because it belongs to you. Receive it all because it belongs to you. Give it to God now, the Creator. Give it to God, the powerful God. Give it to Him right now. Give Him the praise. Give Him the praise. Shakarabosati labaka. Give Him the praise right now. We praise you, mighty Father. We honor you, King of Glory. We honor you,
our loving God. We worship you. Come on, worship the Lord. Exalt the Lord with your words. Exalt him, the King of Kings. Exalt him, the marvelous God. Exalt him, the God who reigns. Exalt the God who heals, the God who restores. Exalt him right now. Exalt him. He's here for you. He's here at this present moment. He's a God who has never failed. Exalt the God who never fails. Exalt the God. Exalt the infinite God. Exalt him. Exalt him. The one who's impossible to measure. Exalt him. Exalt the infinite God. Exalt him right now with your voice. Lift him high with your voice. Lift him high. Lift him high above whatever you're going through. Lift him high above what they've called you. Lift him high above your achievements right now, because he is above them. Lift him high. We lift you high, Lord of heaven. We lift you high, our friend and king. We lift you high. Come on, lift the Lord high. Lift him high, the incomparable God. We lift you high. We lift you high, because there's none like you. We lift you high, mighty Father. We lift you high because there's no God besides you. We lift you high because there's no one like you. We lift you high, mighty Father, because of that which we've had that you do. That which we've had with our own ears that you do. We lift you high. We lift you high because we've had of what you've done. Because we've seen what you do. You heal the brokenhearted. There's none like you. You heal cancer. There's none like you. You give wealth. There is none like you. You restore the brokenhearted. There is none like you. You set the captives free. There is none like you. Think about what he's done and see that there is none like him. Look at what he's done in your life and you'll see that there is none like him. There is none like you, Lord. You heal our wounds. You pick us from the dirt. There is none like you. You set us on high. There is none like you. Shrikasata blabayesekeshia. The one who picks us from the den of lions. There is none like you. There is none like him. There is none like him. Shrikasata blabayesia. You're the provider. There is none like you. You're incomparable. We can't compare you to no one. We can't compare you to anyone. We cannot compare you to anyone. We cannot compare you to any creation, mighty God, because there's none like you. You're incomparable. Worship the God who is incomparable. Worship the mighty God right now with your voice. Worship the mighty God right now with your heart. Worship him right with your spirit, because he desires that we worship him in spirit and in truth. Worship him right now with your spirit. Let your spirit focus on God right now. Let everything else be aside. Let our worries be aside right now. And focus is on the mighty God, the God of the heavens and the earth. The God who's never left you. The God who loves you. The God who cares about you. Worship him now, the incomparable God. Worship him now. Worship him now with all that you are. Worship him now with all that you are. With all that you are, worship him. We worship you, Almighty God. We worship you, O King of Glory.
We worship you, O excellent God. We worship you, the lover of our soul. We worship you, the one who cleanses our hearts. We worship you, the one who restores our hope. We worship you, the one who heals disease. We worship you, the one who helps us, the one who comes in time of need, the one who has never left us, the one who has never forsaken us. We worship you, mighty God. We worship you, King of glory. We worship you, the one who protects us from evil. We worship you, the one who shields us from the power of the enemy. We worship you, our living God. Worship him now. Worship the King of glory. Worship the King of glory right now. Shrikaba satala baba yashika baba. Shrike satanda laba kashitya laba baba. Worship him now and give him all that you are. Worship him now and give him all that you are. Give him all that you are because he needs it. Give him all your life because he needs it. Give him all that you are because he needs it. He requires it from you. He requires it from you. Give it to him right now. Give him all the praise. Give him all the honor. Give him all the worship. Give him everything because that is what he desires from us. We come to you, Lord of heaven, with our hearts open wide, that you fill us with your love, that you fill us with your comfort, that you fill us with your goodness. Ask him now to fill you up. He will fill you up. He will fill you up with his anointing. He will fill you up with his anointing. Lord, fill us up with your anointing. 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We seek your face, Lord of heaven, at this moment, asking you to fill us with your anointing. 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When we ask, he will answer. When we ask, he gives. Lord, bless us. Lord, bless us. Lord, bless us right now. Lord, feel us right now. Lord, help us right now, because we need you. We are nothing without you. 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Fill us with your power, mighty God, to move mountains. Fill us with your power, mighty Father, to do the impossible before the eyes of men. Because, Lord, when we are with you, everything is possible. What seems impossible in the eyes of men is possible with you, O Lord of heaven. And that is what we seek for tonight, mighty Father. We seek for that anointing that sets us apart. That anointing, Lord, that sets us on another level. That anointing, King of glory, that opens doors that have been closed. That anointing, mighty Father, that walks through walls of stone. That anointing, mighty God, we seek for it from you, Lord of heaven. Seek from the Lord what you need. Seek from the Lord what you need. He will give it to you. Seek from the Lord what you need. He will bless you. Seek from the Lord right now. He is coming to you for your rescue. Seek from the Lord right now, and he will restore you. Seek it from the Lord. Seek from the Lord right now, and open your heart to receive from him, because he will give to those who ask. He will bless those who ask. He will prosper those who ask. Ask for prosperity if you're seeking for that. Ask for riches if you're seeking for that. Ask for that which is on your heart. If it is going to bless the Lord, if it is going to honor him, bless you, Lord of heaven. We pray and call on that blessing upon our lives. Mighty Father, some of us are tired of the situations that we've been in for so long. We are tired of lack, mighty God. We are tired, O Lord of heaven, of being in the same place for so long. And we call upon your power right now. We call upon your power right now.
to come and help us, Lord of heaven, to come and take us to the next level. Lord of heaven, touch somebody who's been stagnated for long. Touch somebody who's been stuck for long, stuck in the same job for long, stuck in the same position for long, stuck in the same state for long. Mighty God, we pray that you come and set us on another level. Mighty God, we pray that you come and advance us to another level, that you send that blessing, that you send that power of a push to the next level. Because, Lord, it is you who gives. Mighty Father, it is you who gives. Mighty Father, it is you who gives wealth. It is you who gives the power to make wealth. It is you who sends us to the next level of life. And Mighty Father, we pray for that at this moment. And we call upon you to help us, Lord, and transform us to that other level. Call on God and ask him to take you to that level. Call on God and ask him to move you to that level you've always been longing for. The time of stagnation is done in the name of Jesus. The time of being stuck is done in the name of Jesus. The time of not going forward is over in the name of Jesus. You progress right now. You progress in your academics in the name of Jesus. You progress in your research in the name of Jesus. You progress in your work in the name of Jesus. Your business takes a new level in the name of Jesus. You receive new jobs in the name of Jesus. You receive new connection in the name of Jesus. You receive a promotion in the name of Jesus. You get to another level right now in the name of Jesus, because that is what he desires for you. He desires for you to prosper in all things, to prosper in your health. You move to another level of your health right now in the name of Jesus. May hearts be healed in the name of Jesus. May lungs be healed in the name of Jesus, because we move to another level. May pain disappear. Pain that is afflicting your body, may it disappear in the name of Jesus. By the power of the living God, we proclaim life in the name of Jesus. Where it seemed like life is done, where it seemed like hope is done, where it seemed like it is not going to happen to you, tonight in the name of Jesus, this morning, this afternoon, this evening, whatever it is, in the name of Jesus, you receive a new life. You receive a new life. You get to a new level in the mighty name of Jesus. Call on God with whatever you're seeking from him. Call on God right now. He's going to come to your rescue. Call on God right now. He's going to come to your rescue. He's going to come to your rescue. He's going to come to your rescue. He's going to save you. He's going to restore you. He's going to restore your life. He's going to make things new. He makes things new for you. He makes things for you. New for you. He makes things new for you. He makes things new for you. He makes things new for you, because that is what he does. He makes things new. He makes things new in your family. He makes things new in your marriage. He makes new things new in your relationship. He makes things new. Even when you had lost hope, God makes things new, and God makes things perfect. May all the tears of the past be forgotten. May all the pain of the past be forgotten. May all things that have oppressed you in the past be forgotten, because God makes things new. He is making things new for you tonight. He is making things new for you in whatever state that you're in. He is making things for you new in your nation. Is making things new for you. Now tell him to make things new. Go on and tell him, Lord, make things new for me. Tell him, Lord, make things new for me. Lord, restore. Lord, restore. Lord, restore. Lord, restore hope in my life. Lord, restore hope in my life. Hope that has been washed away by the words that people had said about me. Restore hope in my life. Hope that had been lost by what the nation said I am. Lord of heaven,
Restore hope in me. Mighty Father, restore hope in my life. Restore hope in me. Tell God to restore hope in you. Tell God to restore joy for you. Joy that had left because of the losses you've experienced in your life. Because of the people that you have lost. Because of the close ones that have left you. In the name of Jesus, I declare hope restored. I declare life restored. I declare a new season in your life. A season filled with joy. A season filled with life. A season filled with happiness. Because that is what God demands that we have. And we shall receive it in the name of Jesus. We shall move to the next level in the name of Jesus. He's hearing you. You speak to him now, he's hearing. And he's going to come to your rescue. He's hearing the cry from your broken heart. He's hearing the cry from your broken heart. He's hearing the cry from your broken heart. He's seeing the tears in your eyes. And he's coming to your rescue. He's seeing the tears in your eyes. And he's coming to restore hope in your life. May God restore hope for you. May God restore hope for you. May God fill you up right now with his anointing. May God fill you up right now with his power that is never ending. His power that is never ending. Shrika baba setele boshia baba baba. Rika shatala baba yosike. For he is not a God that changes. If he has said it, it will be. He is an unchanging God. If he has said that you will be blessed, you will be blessed. He is a God who fulfills his word. For I, the Lord, do not change, he says in his word. For I, the Lord, do not change, he says in his word. If I've said I'll bless you, I'll bless you. If I've said I'll protect you, I'll protect you. For I, the Lord, do not change. I am the Lord who healeth. I am the Lord who restores. I am the Lord who delivers. I am the Lord who does not change. I will not change. If I've made my promise to you, it will come to pass. If I say that you make it, it will come to pass. If I say that you'll be healed, it will come to pass. Because I'm the Lord who does not change. I'm the Lord who does not change. I will help you. I'll restore your life. I'll restore your joy. I'll bring life back to normal. I'll bring life back to you because I'm your strength. The Bible tells us that the joy of the Lord is our strength. We pick that strength tonight. We pick that strength this moment. We pick on that strength right now and ride with it. And ride with it to victory. And ride with it in the name of Jesus. Start to ride with that victory. Start to ride with the joy of the Lord. Ask for the joy of the Lord in anything that you want to ask him for. Ask for the joy of the Lord in your home. The joy of the Lord in your life. Ask for it. Ask for it. Shrika basatala labashiya baba. Ask for it right now and let God fill you up. Ask for it right now. Shekara laba setelele boseka yashata. Shrika satabla ba yaseka shitya laba baba baba. Ask for it right now. Yes. Shrika setelele boshita laba baba baba. He's going to turn your wailing into dancing. He's going to turn your cry into dancing. He's going to turn your tears into dancing. Lord, turn somebody's wailing into dancing. Turn somebody's wailing into dancing, O Lord. Turn someone's sorrow into joy, O Lord. The time of tears is done. Because God picks you up. The time of sorrow is done. Because God sets you apart. He will not leave you. He will not forsake you. He is concerned about you.
He's concerned about your life. He will not leave you. He will not forsake you. John 16:24 says, ask and you will receive, and your joy will be complete. Your joy is going to be complete. Your joy is going to be complete. Because God is setting you apart. Your joy is going to be complete. Your joy is going to be complete. Because God sets you apart. Receive your miracle. Receive your blessing. There's someone you are unsure if God loves you. I tell you that God loves you. And God says, I am concerned about you. Whatever you've done in the past does not matter. I love you. And you're my child. And I'll cater for you. And I will make things new for you. Because I love you. Shraka sata bla baya sika baba. Shraka sata bla baya sika baba. Shraka sabla da sika baba. Take your victory. Take your victory. Today God sets you apart. Today God makes things new.

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The past is gone, and the new has come. And God is setting you apart. Shrikasata blabayasika.

We just want to lift up the name of our Maker. His place is the highest place. We want to say that, God, you are great, and we magnify you. We say that there is none that can be compared unto you. None even comes close to you. Father, we lift your name on high. Be exalted. Be extolled. We bless you, Jesus.

and you've read God's word, it tells you of so many things that you are, so many things that you can do, so many things that he will do and he has done for you. And you are wondering if you can trust his word. We are talking about a God whose words never fails. His word never changes. When he speaks, it comes to pass. So his word is settled in your life. No matter what you're going through, no matter what you're facing right now, just look to the word of God. That solid foundation, immovable, unshakable. It doesn't waver. It doesn't change. His word is yea and amen.

Hallelujah. God is good. Thank you for joining us for a time of prayer. From wherever you're joining us from across the world, we thank God for you. We thank God that you take time to join us to pray. And it's amazing to be in the presence of God. It's amazing to take time and we go before God and pray. And I believe that your life shall not remain the same. Those who call on the Lord, He will renew their strength. Those who call on the Lord, He shall come out for their case. And that is what God promises for you. He will come out for your case. And you don't get tired to go before Him. You don't get tired to pray. Because God is going to answer your prayer. God is going to answer your prayer. God is going to answer your call to Him. So, we come to you live at this moment from whichever part of the world that you are. To some it's morning, to others it's afternoon, to others it's night time. And we want to go before God in prayer. Yes, tonight I'm led to encourage somebody who has lost hope. I'm led to speak to somebody who has lost hope. Isaiah chapter 49, verse 23. Isaiah chapter 49, verse 23. I am the Lord. Those who hope in me will not be disappointed. I am the Lord. Those who hope in me will not be disappointed. There's a promise that we receive from the Lord that those who hope in Him shall not be disappointed. And that may get into context in whichever way you may want to see it, or in whichever way that you may be experiencing right now. But the Lord says, those who hope in Him, that they will not be disappointed. What are you going through? What are you experiencing? What does it look like? Are you disappointed? Do you feel like life has no more meaning? He is the Lord. And those who hope in Him will not be disappointed. He is the Lord. And if we place our hope in Him, we shall not be disappointed. Because He says it in His word. And at this moment, I want to let you know, for you who is listening to me, that God is saying He is the Lord. And as long as your hope is in Him, you'll not be disappointed. Somebody who had lost hope, tonight you regain hope, because the God you serve has said He will not disappoint you. There's somebody who's just got news today that has left you brokenhearted. But God is saying to you today that He is the Lord, and those who have hope in Him shall not be disappointed. Yes, there may be pain right now, but God says, that have hope in Him and you will not be disappointed. We approach the Lord, the one who gives us hope. We approach the Lord, the one who does not disappoint. We approach you, dear God, the one
who does not disappoint. Men disappoint. People disappoint. Loved ones disappoint. But you, O Lord, do not disappoint. Restore hope. Restore hope for somebody right now. If you're out there, ask for God to restore you. Those who hope in the Lord shall not be disappointed. Our hope is in you, O Lord. Our hope is in you, O Lord. Shreka satablaya shika bababa. Our hope is in you, Almighty Father. Our hope is in you, O King of Glory. And when we have hope in you, we will not be disappointed. When we have hope in you, we will not be disappointed. When we have hope in you, mighty God, because you say it in your word, we will not be disappointed. We will not be disappointed because our hope is in you. Shrika satablaya shika babaya si. Shrite satabla kashita lablaya sika. We hold our steadfast hope in you, Lord. Because you are God who is faithful. We place our hope in you, O King of Glory. Because you are a God that we can trust. You're the God we can trust with our life. You are the God that we can trust with our families. You are the God that we can trust with our children. You are the God that we can trust with our work. You are the God that we can trust with our projects. You are the God that we can trust with our businesses. Oh, you are a God we can trust with our health. You got a God that we can trust with all that we are. Because you're faithful. We trust you. We trust you, Lord, with everything because you are faithful. And our hope is in you. Come on, tell God that you trust him with everything. Tell the Lord now that you trust him with everything. Trust the Lord right now with that application that you're making for that job. Trust the Lord right now with that idea that you have for your business. Trust the Lord right now because he is the God who does not disappoint. Trust the Lord right now. Trust him right now with your healing. They've said that you will not be healed, but God says you will be healed. Trust him now. Place your hope in him and you will not be disappointed. We place our hope in you right now, Lord. We place our hope in you right now, Lord. Seeking your face. We place our hope in you right now. Seeking your face, mighty Father. Shrike satablaya shika blaba wasiha. With our steadfast hope in you, Lord, your promises will be fulfilled. Your promises will be fulfilled in our lives. Your promises will be fulfilled in our households. For everything we touch, Lord of heaven, shall succeed. Because your promises shall be fulfilled in those who have hope in you. We place our hope in you right now. Come on, place your hope towards God. Place your hope in the Lord right now. Bless your hope in the Lord right now. And call on his voice upon your life. Call on his presence upon your life. Call on his favor upon your life. You will not be disappointed because he's a God who comes to the rescue of his children. He's a God who comes to the rescue of his children. Even when you're surrounded by enemies, your God shall come for you. Your God shall part the Red Sea. Your God shall part the waters and he shall help you.
You shall see your enemies perish. Just hope in the Lord. You shall see your enemies crushed. Just hope in the Lord. Just hope in the Lord, because He is faithful. If He has said He will protect you, He will protect you. If He has said He will save you, He will save you. If He has said He will help you, He will help you. He will help you in the trouble. He will help you in the pain. He will help you in the sickness. Just put your hope in Him, and you shall not be disappointed. Just put your hope in the Lord Almighty, and you shall see things come to pass. Just hope in the Lord the Almighty, and everything shall be well, because those who hope in the Lord shall not be disappointed. We place our hope in you, mighty God. We place our hope in you, King of glory. Hope in the Lord. Hope in the Lord. Hope in the Lord. Shrika setablaya shika bababa. Jeremiah 29:11. I know the plans I have for you, declares the Lord. I know the plans that I have for you. Even if it seems like you're in a wilderness, God says He knows the plans that He has for you. Even if you're in the waters, God says that He knows the plans that He has for you. Even when you're going through pain, God says that He knows the plans that He has for you. Even when you're going through the fire, God says that He knows the plans that He has for you. Even when you're going through the valley of the shadow of death, God says that He knows the plans that He has for you. He knows the plans that He has for you. Even when it seems like they are going to fire you tomorrow, He knows the plans that He has for you. Even when you've made a mess of your job right now, He knows the plans that He has for you. He knows the plans that He has for you. Just have hope in Him. Shrika satablaya shika blababaya sika. Even when you've lost your loved one, God says He knows the plans that He has for you. Plans to prosper you. Plans to prosper you. Plans to give you a new job. Plans to prosper your business. Plans to restore your health. Plans to set you apart. Plans to give you a hope and a future. Shrika satablaya shika baba. The plans of the Lord are not to harm you. They are to prosper you. Now trust in Him. Trust in Him now. Trust in Him who has hope. Trust in Him who gives hope. Trust in Him who sees the future. Trust in Him who sets the path for us. We trust in You right now, Lord, because with You we know that we are safe. With You, Lord of heaven, the future is clear. With You, mighty Father, we shall make it through. It may seem tough, but we will make it through. It may seem hopeless, but God restores hope. It may seem like you are left behind, but God says He will help you, because He knows the plans that He's got for you. Shraka satablaya shika bababa. Shrike setablaya shika blabo yosita bababa. Open your heart to the Lord right now and let Him fill you. Open your heart to the Lord right now and tell Him to restore your hope. Let God restore your hope for that marriage. Let God restore your hope for that relationship. Let God restore your hope. Let God restore your hope, because He is able.
Let God restore your hope for that relationship. Some of us, Lord, are seeking for change. Change in character. Change in who we are for the better. We seek you, mighty Father. Some are seeking deliverance. We need you, mighty Father. Some are seeking for direction. We do not know what is next in life. We've been stuck in the same place too long. And your word says you know the plans you've got for us. Some of us are stuck. But your word says you know the plans that you've got for us. Some of us feel like we are living on the last coin. But your word says you know the plans that you've had for us. And their plans to prosper us, to give us hope. Lord, restore our hope for tomorrow. Lord, restore our hope for tomorrow. Restore our hope for a new day. Restore our hope, King of Glory. That's what we need. I want to tell God to restore. Tell God to restore right now. Shrike satablaya shika bababa. Weeping may remain for a night, but rejoicing comes in the morning. Weeping may endure for a night, but joy comes in the morning. Your tears shall be no more, because God is coming. Your tears shall be no more, because your God is coming. The nights of tears end today in the name of Jesus. The nights of pain end today in the name of Jesus. The nights of hopelessness end today in the name of Jesus. Because weeping may endure in the night, but joy comes in the morning. And the joy of the Lord is going to surround you. The joy of the Lord is going to fill you right now. The joy of the Lord is going to cover you right now. Weeping ends in the name of Jesus. You shall not cry about that man anymore. You shall not cry about that woman anymore. You shall not cry about the past anymore. You shall not cry about the unfairness that you've taken through anymore. Because the weeping is done and joy starts right now in your life. Take the joy of the Lord. Take the joy of the Lord, the God of hope. Take the joy of the Lord right now and let it cover you. Rasheta blaka sita yala bababa. You shall not weep anymore, because joy comes in the morning. Take the joy. Take the joy right now. Take the joy right now. The weeping is done. The Lord restores your hope right now. The weeping is gone. Shrike setablaya shika bababa. Shrike setablaya shika bababa. God is concerned about you. Take the tears of somebody right now, oh Lord. They've been broken so long. They do not remember the time they last had a peaceful night. Lord, restore them now. Lord, restore them now. Lord, restore them now. Lord, fill them now. Lord, fill them now with your power.
Fill them now with your peace. Fill them now, mighty God. New days ahead. New days ahead. New days ahead. New days await you, son. New days await you, daughter. New days await you, child of God. Because God picks you up today. And He restores your hope. You have been my hope, O Lord. You have been my hope, O Lord. My confidence is in you, O Lord. You are my hope, O King. My confidence is in you, O King. My confidence is in the Lord. It's not anywhere else. My confidence is in the Lord. Where is your confidence? It should not be in man, it should be in God. Where is your confidence? It should not be in the wealth that you have, it should be in God. Where is your confidence? It should not be in the connections you've developed, it should be in God. Where is your confidence? It should not be in your wisdom, it should be in God. My confidence is in you, O God. When I move, my confidence is in you. When I talk, my confidence is in you. When I minister, my confidence is in you. When I serve, my confidence is in you. In my household, my confidence is in you. At my work, my confidence is in you. In my community, Lord, my confidence is in you. Because you've been my hope, O Lord. You've been my confidence, O Lord. I've relied on you, O God. Every day. I've relied on you. And I rely on you. And I'll keep relying on you, O Lord. My confidence, my hope. Shabasata blakashita la baba. Sheke sata blaya shika la blabo yosita bla baba. He deserves it. He deserves it. Give it to the Lord. Give it to the Lord. Do not be afraid. Give it to the Lord. Shreka sata blaya shika baba. My hope is in you. My hope is in you. My hope is in you, God. My hope is in you, God.

I watch in hope for you, Lord. 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Shere bloko satabla yashika baba yasi. God says he's going to turn things around for you. Do not be afraid. Just place your hope in him. Just place your hope in the Lord. He's going to turn it around for you. It will be a miracle. He's going to turn it around for you. It will be a miracle. You've not seen a miracle in your life, but God says it's going to be a miracle that you're going to see, because he's going to turn it around. Shreka satabla yashika baba. Sedebo sita labakashita babasi. I hope, our friend, Emmanuel, is with us. Shrika seta blaya shika baba basata yanebo shika. It's none like you. He's not like you, Jesus.

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He's the merciful God. He's the Prince of Peace.

0: Welcome to the game show, For Heaven's Sake. Today's contestants will compete to see whose sin is unforgivable. Our contestants are Frank and Alex. Okay, Frank, tell us your sin.
1: I told my wife I lost my wedding ring, but actually I hawked it at a pawn shop to pay off my gambling debts.
0: Wow, the judges rate that unforgivable. Alex, it's now your turn.
2: Well, some coworkers and I made fun of this guy, and we beat him up. And then we killed him, even though he didn't deserve it.
0: Alex, that's something no one would forgive.
2: Actually, one person did forgive us. The guy we killed said, "Father, forgive them, for they know not what they do."
3: Have you done something that you think God will not forgive? Even when Jesus was being crucified, he forgave those doing the killing. God's love is greater than our sins. Have you accepted his forgiveness? Another message from Lifeline Productions, located on the web at lifelinepro.com.

0: 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Hope this helps your food drive.
1: Wow! Thanks, mister!
2: Whoa, you gave them $20?
0: Yeah. Did you see the expression on their faces?
2: Well, they were pretty surprised.
0: Most people would only give a buck, but not me. You know, it's things like this that get a person into heaven.
2: Really? Where did you hear that?
0: It's in the Bible, I guess.
2: Where in the Bible does it say that being good will get you into heaven?
0: Well, I don't know, but it's a generally well-known fact.
2: Well, if being good is all that's needed to get into heaven...
0: Yeah?
2: Then why did Jesus have to die on the cross?
0: Well, I don't know. I never thought about that before.
2: You know, Bob, Jesus said, I am the way. No man comes to the Father except through me.
0: Yeah?
2: Considering that heaven and hell are both one-way tickets, don't you think you ought to look into why Jesus died a little bit more?
0: You mean that $20 isn't going to get me into heaven? Kids! Hey, kids!
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5: In previous talks, we looked at the nature of man as originally created by God. We saw that man is a triune being, created in the likeness of a triune God, and that the three elements of man's personality are spirit, soul, and body. We looked at the changes produced in man in every area of his being by his rebellion against God. His spirit died, his soul became infected with rebellion, and his body became subject to corruption, decay, and death. And now we've been looking at God's program to restore man through the miracle of regeneration. We're looking in detail at how regenerated man is intended to function, how each element of his total personality should function, and how they should relate to each other. In my two previous talks, I've outlined the functions of the spirit and the soul. Let me briefly recapitulate. The three functions of the Spirit are all God-related. They are worship, fellowship, and revelation. The three functions of the soul are all self-centered. They are will, intellect, and emotions. Today, I'm going to speak about God's program for the third element of man, the body. Here we come up against a fact of church history and theology that sometimes there's been an unscriptural tendency amongst Christians to underestimate the importance, the beauty, the significance, and the glory of God's program for the body of the believer. There's been a tendency to kind of write the body off as something evil and unworthy that we almost need to be ashamed of, and to try and live as though, practically speaking, we didn't have bodies. I think possibly this is in some measure associated with the philosophy or the outlook that's called asceticism, though I don't believe all ascetics necessarily had that view. But I want to say that it's not the way the scripture speaks about our body. I want to turn first to Psalm 139, verses 13 through 16, where David marvels at the nature of his own body and praises God for it. This is what he says. For you created my inmost being. He's speaking, of course, to the Lord. You knit me together in my mother's womb. I praise you because I am fearfully and wonderfully made. Two beautiful words, fearful and wonderful. The marvel of God's creation in the human body is awesome. It's awe-inspiring. It's also wonderful. Your works are wonderful. I know that full well. And where David says there, your works, he's speaking specifically about his physical body. My frame, or my physical body, was not hidden from you when I was made in the secret place. It blesses me to think that God had a secret place, that he made our frame, that it was kind of a secret that he was keeping hidden until he could reveal it. Then David goes on, "When I was woven together in the depths of the earth, your eyes saw my unformed body." That's a staggering thought. We read at creation that God formed man of the dust or the clay, so his physical body comes from the earth. But I understand David's words here to mean that God carefully prepared in the earth the various constituent elements that were going to form man's body. Let me read those words again. "When I was woven together in the depths of the earth, your eyes saw my unformed body." Then he goes on, "All the days ordained for me were written in your book before one of them came to be." So God has a plan that originates in eternity for the human body. He carefully prepared the constituent elements that were to form the human body, and he has a program for every day of our life. That's a staggering thought, isn't it? It should give us a very different concept of what our bodies mean to God. Now, God designed man's body for one supreme purpose, and if we don't see this, we miss it all. The body of the regenerated believer is designed to be God's temple, God's dwelling place, the place where he lives. Paul states this so clearly in 1 Corinthians 6:19 and 20. "Do you not know that your body is a temple of the Holy Spirit who is in you, whom you have received from God? You are not your own. You were bought at a price. Therefore, honor God with your body." It's important to understand that when Jesus bought us with his precious blood shed on the cross, he didn't buy part of us. He bought us all, spirit, soul, and body. He redeemed total humanity. He gave himself totally that he might redeem us totally. The body

made by human hands. God does not live in any physical temple. He does not live in a synagogue, a church, a chapel, or any such place. He may visit them when his people are there, but his dwelling place is the body of the redeemed believer. And there's a certain area in the body which God has set apart for the dwelling place of his Spirit. It's called in Scripture the innermost part. Let me just give you two passages which speak about this innermost part as the part of the body which God particularly occupies. Proverbs 20, verse 27, "The spirit of man is the lamp of the Lord, searching all the innermost parts of his being." So the Spirit dwells in the innermost parts of man's being. The Hebrew says the innermost chambers. But in John chapter 7, verses 38 and 39, Jesus says something even more specific. He says, "He who believes in me, as the scripture said, from him his innermost being shall flow rivers of living water." But this he spoke of the Spirit, whom those who believed in him were to receive. So he's talking about the place where the Holy Spirit will dwell in the believer. The translation that I read says, "from his innermost being." The King James translation is much closer to the original. It says, "from his belly." Now, I could understand that people think, well, the belly is somewhat vulgar and unrefined, and we shouldn't talk about it in terms of sacred things, but the word used in Greek means a hollow or a concave place. Interestingly enough, the same root word is used in the Latin language as the word for heaven. And heaven, as we know, is a concave place. And heaven is God's dwelling place in the physical universe. So heaven is God's dwelling place out there. But there's a concave place somewhere in the innermost part of man, somewhere that we could perhaps call the belly, which is where the Spirit of God dwells. And those of us who've experienced the power of the Spirit, we know that there are certain times when the moving of the Spirit begins from that innermost part of our being. Now, let's go on with God's purpose for the body. Our physical members are to become slaves or instruments of righteousness. First, the Holy Spirit takes up his dwelling place. Then our bodies become his instruments. Romans 6:19. "I'm speaking in human terms, because of the weakness of your flesh. For just as you presented your members as slaves to impurity and to lawlessness, resulting in further lawlessness, so now present your members, your physical members, as slaves to righteousness, resulting in sanctification or holiness." So God's program for our physical members is that we present them to him as slaves, absolutely to do his will. The King James says, as instruments. And through this, they become sanctified. When presented to God without reservation, our bodies become sanctified and worthy temples of the Holy Spirit. I just want to present to you one more vitally important fact about the body of the regenerated believer as God's temple. Let me put it this way, simply and briefly. God accepts responsibility for the maintenance of his appointed temple. When our body is offered to God without reservation as a dwelling place for his Holy Spirit, when our members are yielded to him without reservation as slaves or instruments to do his will, then God says, "All right, since the body is mine, I'll accept responsibility for its maintenance and its well-being, both in this life and in the next." Listen to what Paul says in Romans 8:11. "And if the Spirit of him who raised Jesus from the dead is living in you," you notice that's the basis, that the Holy Spirit is living in us, in our physical bodies, "he who raised Christ from the dead will also give life to your mortal bodies through his Spirit who lives in you." Notice it's our mortal bodies, not the body we will have after resurrection, but even in this life. Because our bodies have become the temples of the Holy Spirit, and the Holy Spirit is dwelling in us, the same power is now living in our bodies that raised the dead body of Jesus from the tomb. And God says that power will give life, it will impart vitality, vigor, strength, wholeness to your physical bodies. And then, of course, there's the final transformation of our bodies, for which we're waiting till the return of the Lord. Just let me read that briefly in Philippians 3:20 and 21. "But our citizenship is in heaven, and we eagerly await a Savior from there, the Lord Jesus Christ, who by the power that enables him to bring everything under his control, will transform our lowly bodies so that they will be like his glorious body." That's the culmination of God's program for the body of the redeemed believer
present we have a

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1: The greatest love story of all time is summed up in these 25 words. For God so loved the world that he gave his only begotten Son, that whosoever believeth in him should not perish, but have everlasting life.
0: Men and women who devoted their lives to the ministry of the gospel, winning many souls to God's kingdom.
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else matters. The reason why we came is to meet His love. His love is present right now.

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There is nothing more beautiful. There is nothing more perfect. When he's whispering his wondrous love to you, it is the most amazing thing, reminding you of his goodness. His grace is healing right now.

We exalt you, King of heaven. We exalt you, our King, our Creator. I want us to take time and praise the Lord. Praise the name of the Lord. Speak words of praise to God. Speak words of honor to God. Speak words that exalt Him. Praise your Creator. Praise your Creator, the one who made you, the one who created the heavens and the earth. Praise Him. Praise Him. Praise the Lord. We praise you, Lord, because you are the Lord, and you alone are the Lord. We praise you, the one who made the heavens. We praise you, the one who made the highest heavens. We praise you, the one who made the heavenly hosts. We praise you, the one who made the stars, the moon, the sun. We praise you, Lord, who made the galaxies. We praise you, Lord, who made everything in the atmosphere. We praise you, Lord, who created the earth, the one who created the earth. The oceans are under your control. You, the Lord, who created the plants, the trees. You're the one who created everything, Lord of heaven, the birds in the sky. You created us, people, men, in your own image. We praise you. We praise you, Lord, the Creator. Shakabara Bosita, you give life to everything. You give life to those on the earth. You give life to the creatures in the sea. We praise you. We worship you. We exalt you. And the multitudes of heaven, they worship you. The angels in heaven, they worship you. The beings in heaven, they worship you. And we join in worship to you tonight. We join in worship, Lord. We join in worship. We join in exaltation. We join to lift your name on high, saying there is none like you. Saying there is none like you. Saying there is none like you. You're the Alpha and Omega. You're the beginning and the end. It all begins with you. It all ends with you. And we worship you, the beginning and the end. We praise you, the beginning and the end. We lift your name on high, the beginning and the end. We lift your name above all things, the beginning and the end. We lift your name above all, above men that have been praised, above people that have been exalted, above things of the earth that have been exalted, above the wealth of the earth, above gold and silver. We exalt you. Above all wealth, all stones of value, we exalt you. Above all cars that we drive, above all the wealth, all the houses that we stay in, that glamour, we exalt you above all that. Because, Lord, you're far beyond. We cannot equal you to that, Lord. And we praise you. And we exalt you. And we lift your name on high. Our Father, our Creator, the one who created us, the one who created the heavens and the earth. Go on and praise Him. Go on and praise your King. Go on and praise your Creator. Go on and praise the one who blesses you with wisdom. Go on and praise the one who blesses you with understanding. Go on and praise the one who blesses you with knowledge. Go on and praise Him, the one who has blessed you with life, the one who has blessed you with a family, the one that has blessed you with a spouse, the one that has blessed you with children, the one that has blessed you with a job, the one that has blessed you with a business, the one that has blessed you with good health, the one that has blessed you with good friends, the one that has blessed you, the one that has blessed you, the one that has given you grace, that when people see you, you're favored. Praise the one who created you. Praise the Heavenly Father. Praise the King of Kings. Praise the Lord of Lords. Praise Him right now. Praise Him. Praise Him. Praise His name. Exalt His name. We praise you, the one who gives us peace. We praise you, the one who heals our disease. We praise you. We praise you. We praise you tonight, Lord of Heaven. Praise that Creator. Praise Him. Praise Him, the Almighty God. We praise you, Almighty God. We praise you, Almighty God. We praise you, Almighty God. Who is like you? Lord God Almighty, who is like you? There is none.
There is no God like you. The earth has gods that it has created. But you are the supreme. You are the almighty. And you are the one that we praise tonight. We lift our hands to you. We lift our lives to you to praise you. You, Lord, are mighty. You, Lord, are mighty. You, Lord, are faithful. You, Lord, are merciful, and we praise you tonight. You, Lord, are awesome, and we praise you tonight. You, Lord, are worthy, and we praise you tonight. Go on and praise God. Praise the Lord. Worship the Lord. Speak words of praise. Speak words of worship. Speak words of honor. Speak words exalting the Most High God. We exalt you. We exalt you. We exalt you, the Alpha and Omega. We exalt you, the King of Kings. We exalt you. We exalt you. We praise you. We praise you. We praise you tonight, Lord. We praise you. We praise you. We praise you, the healer. We praise you, the comforter. We praise you, our strength. We praise you, our deliverer. We praise you, Jehovah. We praise you, Jehovah. We praise you, Jehovah. We praise you, Jehovah. We praise you. Go on and praise God. Go and praise Him. The triumphant God we praise. The triumphant God we praise. The faithful God we praise. The faithful God we honor. Take your glory, Father. Take your glory, Father, because that's what you deserve. Take all glory because it belongs to you. Take all glory because that is yours. It is yours. Take it, Lord. Take it all. Take it all. You deserve it all. You deserve all the praise. You deserve all the honor. He's our refuge. He's our refuge. You're our mighty rock. You're our refuge. Shababa sikereboshi tababa. I want us to take time and wait on God. Wait on God. Just be silent and wait on God.

You're a king. You're a king. You're our friend. You love us. For all that we've done, Lord, that is not right in your sight, we ask you to forgive us. Where we have walked wrong, we ask you to forgive us. Where we have not stood for you, we ask you to forgive us. In our study of Jeremiah, I want us to look at something tonight. Chapter 29, verse 11, we looked at the scripture, which says, "For I know the plans that I have for you, declares the Lord, plans for welfare and not for calamity, to give you a future and a hope." I'll read that again. "For I know the plans I have for you." God is telling the people of Israel, while they are in captivity, they've gone for captivity for 70 years, that they have to be in captivity. And he's telling them, "I know the plans I have for you." He's telling them, "Serve your 70 years. I know the plans I have for you. Serve the time that may not be peaceful. I know the plans I have for you." And there are things that you're going through in life, but God says he knows the plans he has for you. And he declares that there are plans for welfare. Welfare means peace. There are plans that are good. They are not for calamity. They are not for destruction. God is saying that he has good plans for you. And in these plans, there is no evil. Because he's a righteous God. In his plans, it's well-being. In his plans, it is life. In his plans, it is prosperity. In his plans, it is movement to a better level. And he says, he plans to give you a future and a hope. Someone is out there and you had lost all hope and you're wondering, what is life?

It is for you to know and execute. And in somebody's life who had given up, Lord, may you come and give them hope. Restore hope to let them know that it's still possible to succeed in life. To let them know that it is not the end. That facing trouble, facing 7 years of captivity does not imply that God has forgotten you. That facing lack does not imply that God has forgotten you. Lord, come and strengthen somebody and let them know that you are with them. That you shall not leave them, you shall not forsake them, that you wish the best for them, that your plans are good for them. They are not of calamity but of welfare. That, Lord of heaven, you know the future. And we want to place the future in your hands. Sometimes we cry. Sometimes we wail. Sometimes we are afraid. Sometimes, Lord of heaven, we do not know of what purpose we are here on earth. Sometimes we are confused and we feel like years are passing by and we feel like we are growing old, but we do not know what we are supposed to be in life, what we are supposed to do in life. And mighty God, we cry and pray that you reveal to your children, reveal to somebody, speak to somebody about their future, speak to somebody about their life, speak to somebody, Lord, and restore hope that had gone. Lord, some of us have worked hard. We've done all sorts of jobs. We've done all sorts of work. We've done all sorts of businesses. We've made all sorts of plans and nothing seems to work. But God, we ask you. We pray. We plead. We ask you to strengthen us. To make a path. Create a way. Show us that future. Restore the hope that had gone. And let us know that you're with us and you shall hold us together and you shall help us move forward and you shall help us prosper because you know the plans that you have for us. And your word has said that. And they're plans of hope. What plans do you have? Tell God about them. And get into the will of God.

Listen to her heart, Lord. Listen to her plea, Lord. Listen to our cry, Lord. These lords we want to see. We want to see progress. We want to see growth. We want to see excellence. We want to move forward. Hear our cry.

Yes, Lord. Yes, Lord. Yes, Lord. Restore hope to somebody that had lost hope. Restore life to somebody that had lost meaning. To somebody that felt they are left alone. Restore hope. Give direction. Make things new. Make things new. Make things new. For a marriage that had died, make things new. For a relationship that had gone bad, make things new. Shibositara Baba Yesia. Shikarabositerebosita Baba Yesia. Make things new, Lord. Make things new. Make things new, Heavenly Father. Make things new for somebody.

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Something new. Something new is coming into your life. Something new, Lord, we are partaking in.

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Something new. New beginnings. New beginnings. Your past shall not describe you. Your past shall not determine who you are. We declare new beginnings in the name of Jesus.

but those who hope in the Lord will renew their strength. They will soar on wings like eagles. They will run and not grow weary. They will walk and not be faint. I want you to declare that upon your life today. Declare that word upon your life today. Upon your life. Upon aspects concerning your life. Those who hope in the Lord, not those who hope in men, not those who hope in connections, but those who hope in the Lord. Not those who hope in wealth, in the things they have. No, those who hope in the Lord, they will renew their strength. It means strength has been gone. It means it has been falling. But when you hope in the Lord, you renew your strength. You soar on wings like eagles. You will run and not grow weary. You will walk and not be faint. Lord, we believe in you. We trust in you. Renew our strength. Renew the strength of our salvation. Renew our physical strength. Renew our mental strength. Renew our strength, Lord of heaven. For your word says that those who trust in the Lord, they shall renew their strength. We trust you, Lord. We trust you, Lord. So let that fall upon us. A renewal. A renewal. Declare a renewal that you want to see in your life. Declare the things that you want, new beginnings. The things you want energy to sprout again. Speak those things. Tell God about it. Yes. Yes. Renew relationships. Yes. Yes. Renew. Renew, Heavenly Father. Renew. Renew finances. Renew our finances, Lord. Renew our flows of income. Renew. Renew, God of heaven. Increase us. Increase us. New beginnings. Time of lack ends in the name of Jesus. Time of plenty comes in the name of Jesus. Renew for new beginnings. The power of the Lord comes upon us for new beginnings. The grace of God surrounds us for new beginnings. And we partake that in the name of Jesus. We partake that in the name of Jesus. We partake that in the name of Jesus. We partake that in the name of Jesus. We partake that in the name of Jesus. For those who trust in the Lord shall renew their strength. They shall soar on wings like eagles. They shall walk and not faint. They shall run and not be weary. They shall walk and not faint. We shall not faint. However tough this world is, you have given us the power to walk and not faint. However much things chase us in this world, you have given us the power. We shall run and not grow weary, because we are your children and we love you and we exalt you. Thank you, Jesus. Thank you, Father. Thank you, Holy Spirit. Thank you, King of Glory. Thank you, King of Honor. Thank you, the Mighty God, the Wonderful Counselor, the Great I Am. Thank you. Thank you. Thank you for new beginnings. Thank you for new beginnings. Somebody is getting a new job. Somebody is getting a new placement. Somebody is getting a new assignment. Somebody is getting a new direction. Somebody is getting
a new hope. We take victory. We take victory. We take victory. We take victory. We take victory. We take victory. We take victory. Thank you, Father. Thank you, Holy Spirit.